0: RMF Hip Hop.
1: Yes, yes, yes. It is I, says me. And all who agree are more than three, because they're we. Yes.
2: Yo, I'm in the house now for sure. Because I want to talk about the hearts of men. Who knows what evil lurks within them? But let's take a travel down the blind side and see what we find down this path called
3: Straight it

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Busting rap for my snaps, now they call me Eastwood. Dre is the doctor and my homie, little nigga. 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Shooting at the hoes with the game that I got. Sent to death row, cause I wanted to make a grip. I'm serving my rocks and I'm still serving for mine. Peace to my motherfucking homies doing time in the P&N county jail. Mobbing with your blue zone, mad as hell. And you're saying fuck the police and all the homies on the streets is all about peace. And it's driving the cops crazy, but ain't nothing but a black thing, baby.

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1: Yo, now you know the path I'm on. 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

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Ask Pluto Bank of 21, you know.

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0: 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Had a threesome, you was not involved. Give me top, then she wipe it off. 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Had a threesome, you was not involved. Heard the back outside, yeah, the streets calling. Got COVID, I was still balling. 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Yeah, difference is same. Different toilet. Got a new calling, might ignore. 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And I can't be loyal with an explorer. I'm like a lion, when I eat, I only want more. Pop bang, get on this pop thing. The good, but I take a with no name. That's the game, I sell it, the whole dream. Do my thing, I ain't got no shame. Give me top, then she wipe it off. Like a rocket, they gon' pop it off. Two college girls, they gon' pop it off. Had a threesome, you was not involved. Give me top, then she wipe it off.
1: Yeah.
0: Like a squeegee, wipe it off. Two college girls, they gon' pop it off. Had a threesome, you was not involved.
1: Hot boy Tonchi, I'm poppin'. 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
0: T-Roy at my slime, little tiger, two time.
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0: 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I put the gang on the flame. 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

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You Neo in the Matrix, these just Nemo in the ocean. 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Using you for promotion, true words have never been spoken. 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I appreciate the fans rocking with me, this is really just a small token. Really with a visionary, only reason I ain't got a girl and I ain't getting married, cause I'm really out here filling up the itinerary till I'm 6 feet in a cemetery. Bulletproof door so heavy, got me rolling around like a dignitary. Funny how it's only that are waiting on a boy's obituary, cause if I die, it's these that become the sole beneficiary. And what the are they gonna do with it? Had a girls up at 29 on stage twerking with a dictionary. Guilt trips, not church trips when it's cold out here in February. Cause right now, shorty parachuting like she flying for the military. This girl face so pretty, I can only think of missionary.

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I'm from London, so I speak with the twang. It's Taxman K and the police too. I don't watch them mutes, I don't beef with the gang, but the set people I wanna see get blunt. 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

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No drama, could have karma spinning. It's not Cartier on my arm, it's a Richard. 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I ain't seen shorty in a minute. 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Posted up with my dog at yard. If you got a friend for my friend, then bring it. When I was broke, heart cold like December. 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

Now, where's Tyler? 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

0: 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Słuchaj na rmfon.pl lub w aplikacji RMF On.
1: I forgot my watch, I'm taking risks. I want you to lie to me. I want you to fly to me. I want you to cry to me. 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Started with Mercedes. I just put the limb in a Corsa. Said she don't want fuck, I cannot force her. Whip it shit like Forza. I just flew the wheels off the Porsche. She said, baby, why you acting like you know some? I know you ain't wholesome. I know that your best friend on horse. She said, what that got to do with me? I'm lit. I can get you fixed. Don't play with me, cause karma been a bitch. She said, baby, why you doing me like this? 4, 5, 6. A head cracker, get a nigga rich. That shit easy like a 1, 2. I want you to run me, but that's only if I want you. She likes seeing palm trees. Said she with the calm 3, but that's only if I want to. She easy like a 1, 2. I want you to run me, but that's only if I want to. She likes seeing palm trees. Said she with the calm 3, but that's only if I want to. I forgot my watch, I'm taking risks. I forgot the trip. You forgot to finish my assist. I'm a rock star, I don't even piss. Baby, I'm the shit. And she ain't got no type, she like I'm rich. Now my twin nigga, you act like a bitch. Dancing like I'm caught to stack my money up like rich. Can I beg your pardon? What you said about my clique? Plaques all on my wall, like what you said about my hits. I want one night with your bitch, I seem to see some fine shit. Do you know the perky man? Cause I can't find him. And I don't know myself, it's hard to tell you who I am. And I can't say too much, but I could tell you that I'm him. Easy like a 1, 2.
2: I want you to lie.
1: But that's only if I want you. Said she with the calm 3, but that's only if I want you.
0: RMF Hip Hop.

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Exchange pounds for dollars and never converted cash. Welcome to the South where they serving the dirt and grass.

wheel with couple sergeants and lieutenants for the get back. 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

0: commercial flights, only live. 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Nah, listen, hold on. Listen up, big boy, it's big coy. 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

0: Słuchasz stacji RMF Hip Hop.
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I thanks you God, I thank you to Top God Entertainment. Ooh, Top Dog Entertainment. 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Mommy

0: with these children. 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I was just wondering what your thoughts were on whether you thought you really had an impact on a lot of the young people, whether you thought it was negative or positive.
1: RMF Hip Hop.
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And I'm sorry I was young, but he's always wanted to be a father to you. 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And I'm sorry for that. He's a good guy. 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Just, you know, forgive me.

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friend. 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Ask Pluto Bank of 21, you know.

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0: writing wrongs till they come with royalties and pub too.
1: Where you at?
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0: with an umbrella. 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Good credit score, this car really can't max out. 2, 4, 500 stacks for the hood. Call me Lumberjack, cause I wish a nigga would. 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

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Word. 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

0: RMF Hip Hop.
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1: Oh, I thought you were conniving.
0: What the hell is wrong with that dressing room? Cause I should've looking smaller than a decimo. See, I know how to rap, it's simple, but all I did was read a Russell Simmons book. So I'm more intact, trying to get on the map, doing jumping jacks while getting whipped on my back.
2: Look at them little punk ass thinking he the shit.
1: Yeah, I know, man, by himself taking on a flip.
2: Hey, I thought we had an interview with DJ Clue.
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0: sick of his crew. Time for me to go solo and make some loot. I told you I made the beats, wrote all the raps to a con artist. Slip me some Lose Yourself video, I was in the back. Superman video, I was in the back. For the media, I got some suggestions. Marshall, ask us some questions like, who is V12? 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
1: But what about Eminem?
0: Big, are you retarded? 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
1: 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All these bad beasts, they preying. 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My girl with the back looks lovely. 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And he told me it's getting all boring. 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The popo came quick so I legged it. 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My bad beef one man, he brought Becker. Spent 1 week in a 0161, now I call Cov girl sexy. Cheeky vodka with Gogo, what's her name? I think Gogo. Fuck with her cause she loco. Mixed up on Dunaloso. She post one pic on her Insta, hair on fleek and the skin like Kinder. And that boy there with the boot cut Vetsky's girl got swiped like Tinder. Back then girls try air me peak, but I switch car ball like Inter. Gang come through, you're a sprinter, winger, you're a joke man, best fix up. And I don't really wanna do problems. Private party and COV, got bad bees coming from London. And I just backed 5-6 shots of the JD drink, now my head can't function. And my nigga and I've just sold white to the black guy, now the black guy's all sunken. Baby girl, why you texting me? Why are you moving so desperately? Shoot your shot like a penalty, let it sing like a melody. I'm taking your missus. Nah, brother, I'm joking. All these bad bees stay preying. Car stepped in looking all frozen. My girl with the back looks lovely. Like she ain't never looking like your ting. Bobo stay busy in a bando. And he told me it's getting all boring. I'm taking your missus. Nah, brother, I'm joking. All these bad bees stay preying. Car stepped in looking all frozen. My girl with the back looks lovely. Like she ain't never looking like your ting. Bobo stay busy in a bando. And he told me it's getting all boring. £10 for the taxi, that's go up. Get brain in the backseat, no toss. Bust not, then I skirt out, no fuss. Gun lean with a bad B like Ross. 5 girls in a 3-door, that's nuts. Don't ask any question, man, touch. Mate P, but you're still taking bus. Talk shit, but I couldn't give 2 fucks. Ay, J12 saucy, link up with a bad B from Aussie. 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And half of them chicks will bore me. Bop to the stew, then I linked up coolie. 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My girl with the back looks lovely. 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And he told me it's getting all boring. I'm taking your missus.

drinking Perrier Juvet. 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
1: Yeah.
0: You know what I want to hear, right?
1: What you want to hear?
0: I want to hear that Wu-Tang joint.
1: Wu-Tang again?
0: Yeah, again and again.

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1: Lost in emotion, mama's youngest. Trying to navigate life without my compass. Some experience death and feel numbness. But not me, I felt it all and couldn't function. Seeing you that day, telling you my plans, but I was leaving you that day. It was in God's hands. Yeah, it was at Elon's, waiting to get with me. On my way to Texas, that's when Virginia hit me. And I realized in that instant, our last conversation, you was against it. Told you I was going to Turks for Thanksgiving. I heard what I wanted to hear, but didn't listen. You said you told Jean that Buck needed forgiveness. I see you went to Didi's and stuffed both her fridges. You even told Dad you wished y'all never split it. See, you were checking boxes, I was checking my mention.

Your car was in the driveway, I knew you were home. By the third knock, a chill ran through my bones. The way you miss mama, I guess I should have known. Chivalry ain't dead, you ain't let her go alone. Found you in the kitchen, scriptures in the den. Half-written texts that you never got to send. Combing through your dresser drawer, where do I begin? Post-it noted Bible quotes, were you preparing then? I can hear your voice now, I can feel your presence. Asking should I rap again, you gave me your blessing. The way you spelled it out, there's an L in every lesson. Boy, you owe it to the world, let your mess become your message. Shared you with my friends, the pops they never had. You live for our fishing trips, damn I had a dad. Mine taught discipline, mine taught structure, mine

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0: Bitch,
1: don't get your feelings hurt.
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1: I like a bitch that can squirt.
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0: Treat him like a baby.
1: Chop a pat him,
0: made him burp.
1: Don't get your feelings in it.
0: Get your feelings in it.
1: Keep sucking till I'm finished.
0: Don't stop sucking.
1: I ride man like Dennis.
0: I ride
1: on the block. 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
0: How you have feelings and shit like that.
1: Oh yeah, I love to do that because I be in my feelings for real.
0: Damn.
1: Well, that's perfect.
0: It's personal. Don't get your feelings in it. You and your feelings right now.
1: Alright.
0: You gonna cut all that shit off for me?
1: I'll do it for you.
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1: Słuchasz stacji RMF Hip Hop.
2: Yes, yes. 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

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Shooting at the hoes with the game that I got. Sent to death row, cause I wanted to make a grip and serving my rocks. And I'm still serving for mine. 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

driving fast, I hit the wheel. 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Can't say a thing, it's how you supposed to feel. Stacking all of this paper, dog. 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And these haters jocking our old moves. Popping champagne cause we made it.

Yeah, I love me a trapping no dark skin country old. Got it out the mud, 6-1-0, thug old. 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Pick a girl up when we hunch, oh, strong old. Hit her, making them play, stacking that pay. Buy me whatever I want, oh, hit her. 3-pointers on the chain, fresh new J's. AMG, switch lanes, oh. Never been a vote or a lame-o. Never switched up on the gang, oh. Street cred good, always, oh. 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

0: in heels. 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

0: Słuchacie RMF Hip Hop.
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2: Yo, what the?
1: Yo, what is that?
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Atlanta, tell you about my run, you know what I'm saying? Ask Pluto Bank of 21, you know what I'm saying? 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

0: Speak friends on the track and they don't do nothing but laps. 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
1: Lost in emotion, mama's youngest. 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Some experience death and feel numbness. But not me, I felt it all and couldn't function. Seeing you that day, telling you my plans, but I was leaving you that day. It was in God's hands. Yeah, it was at Elon's, waiting to get with me. On my way to Texas, that's when Virginia hit me. And I realized in that instant, our last conversation, you was against it. Told you I was going to Turks for Thanksgiving. I heard what I wanted to hear, but didn't listen. You said you told Jean that Buck needed forgiveness. I see you went to Didi's and stuffed both her fridges. You even told Dad you wished y'all never split it. See, you were checking boxes, I was checking my mentions.

Your car was in the driveway, I knew you were home. By the third knock, a chill ran through my bones. The way you missed mama, I guess I should have known. Chivalry ain't dead, you ain't let her go alone. Found you in the kitchen, scriptures in the den. Half-written texts that you never got to send. Combing through your dresser drawer, where do I begin? Posting noted Bible quotes, were you preparing then? I can hear your voice now, I can feel your presence. Asking should I rap again, you gave me your blessing. The way you spelled it out, there's an L in every lesson. Boy, you owe it to the world, let your mess become your message. Shared you with my friends, the pops they never had. You live for our fishing trips, damn I had a dad. 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
1: Słuchacie RMF Hip Hop.

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All of my offs, they des. Please don't put me to the test. You tryna get back on the net. 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